0: But for all my growing affections, it was your soul I fell in love with that day. It was your soul I fell in love with that day. It is your soul I am in love with this.
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2: And now the end is near, and so I face the final curtain. My friend, I'll say it clear.

nighttime. Nothing I do can make me forget the way that I still love you. Kiss you in my dreams. I